0: title of this thing is Como Me Gusta El Son, featuring the great Monguito.
1: Thank you.

talking about, man? All people want to do is talk, man. I mean, why don't you leave him alone, man? All they do is talk about him, man. I mean, you know. Did you hear about that thing now? Did you hear about that thing, man? She did what? She did what? Tito, tell me, Tito, tell me. Oh, but you know about that, man. You know about that.